I've heard people say that too much of anything is not good for you, baby. But I don't know about that. As many times as we've loved and we've shared love and made love, it doesn't seem to me like it's enough. It's just not enough, baby.

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Here's a big shout out to Spivey's Corner. Hey Parkersburg. Hey Engle. Here's to you. Hey Turkey. Hey Basstown. Hey Beaver Dam. Thanks for listening. The Funtime Oldies and Beach 1170.

Mr. Dwight Yoakam, good morning. Clinton and Sampson County, how about those Carolina Hurricanes going to the Stanley Cup for the first time in 20 years? And a lot more coming on that in the morning time. They're going to play their first round game at home in Raleigh against the Vegas Golden Knights. That's going to be something to see. So also some other bigs going on, some big sports and other things in here in downtown Clinton going on today and tonight that you may be interested in. So just stay tuned. Right now, let's continue with the music. This is the Judds for ya. Tell me about them good old days, Grandpa. 71 degrees right now. Looking for a high of about 80 today. A little cloudy sky. Old city market going on. I see them setting up the big tents around 10 o'clock.

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0: And as Jeff would say, our Samson celebrities have birthdays today and tomorrow. We'll give you those. And we also have, to me, it's a record. I haven't seen this many anniversaries in a while. We have five of those. And we're going to start with today, May 30th. Junior Hudson has a birthday. Happy birthday to you, Junior. Larry Mawson has a birthday. Hunter Nuthercutt. Hey, Hunter, happy birthday to you. Also, Adam Rayner with a birthday. Rachel Sinclair, happy birthday to you. Thomas Robinson, Missy Androsco, happy birthday also to Roy Barber, Christine Brewer with a birthday, Kelly Bradshaw Grantham has a birthday today. Also, happy birthday to Candace Gainey and Barbara Edwards. All those have birthdays today. We have two anniversaries, and I know these fine folks. Happy birthday to John and Marcia Jackson. Happy birthday to you folks. Happy anniversary to you. And also Todd and Jamie Johnson. Happy anniversary to you fine folks. Now for tomorrow, that's Sunday. If you see them at church, wherever, wish them a happy birthday. And one of those people are George Bradshaw with a birthday today, Miss Sally DeMay. Hello, Sally. Happy birthday to you. And Jamie Knowles has a birthday. Jamie, Kaylin Moody. Hey, Kaylin, happy birthday to you. Janice Morrissey with a birthday. Also, Marshall Pope and Charlene Rayner. Happy birthday. Jason Tindall. And tomorrow, Andy Tyson has a birthday. Hey, Andy, happy birthday to you folks for tomorrow. And we have three anniversaries tomorrow, and Michael and Lee Thornton have an anniversary. Dale and Teresa Underwood with an anniversary tomorrow, and Neil and Susan Westerbeek. Happy anniversary to you three folks.
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0: Your oldies forecast for today, showers and thunderstorms likely mainly before 1 p.m., partly sunny with a high of 84 degrees, and then west winds 3 to 8 miles an hour. Chance of rain is 60%, so we'll be in and out. It's like the rain we've had before. You just kind of dodge it. It depends on if you're going to be under it. That's the gamble tonight. Partly cloudy around 56. Sunny, we got mostly sunny skies. It's going to be a beautiful day tomorrow with a high of 77 degrees with an east wind. Sunday night, partly cloudy, low around 60. And then Monday, we got a chance of showers and thunderstorms. And on this forecast run, it looks like 80% with a quarter or half inch possible. And have a chance of thunderstorms in that on Monday night. And then it looks like it clears up. And we're going to be in the 70s and 80s next week. I think we're going to take a break from the heats. Let's take a break from my voice and listen to some country music. Mr. George Strait. This is Troubadour right here on Oldies 1170.

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1: Thank you, Tommy. We've got a lot of things going on today and around the Clinton area. We have the spring extravaganza. That's today from 11 a.m. to 2 p.m., and that will be at the Sampson County Expo Center at 414 Warsaw Road. They've got bounce houses, over 50 vendors, food trucks, sweets and treats, and fun for everyone. $2 entry fee. Kids are free, and that's today. That will be at the Expo Center. Inside and out, I imagine. So go see that. And then tonight we got the City Market down here at downtown Clinton, where you go and see Live After Five, where the City Hall is down there. We got the City Market outside movie night. That's tonight, weather permitting. It's going to start at 7:30. They are going to have hot dogs, chicken, fries, popcorn, cotton candy. It's for the community. It's going to enjoy the night under the stars, and it's brought to you by the State of Opportunity NC Corporation, and that's tonight, weather permitting. So those two things and some other things going on and around Clinton. Let's continue with the music now. Mr. George Jones to start this 8 o'clock hour. Thank you for listening to Oldies 1170.

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2: NCN News, I'm Melissa Vale. Pam Bondi defended the Trump administration's release of the Epstein case files as she testified before lawmakers Friday. Bernie Bennett has details.
3: Former Attorney General Pam Bondi stood behind the Trump administration's release of the case files on Jeffrey Epstein as she testified Friday before House lawmakers scrutinizing a process that was delayed and included personal information of potential victims. Bondi, who arrived Friday morning on Capitol Hill for her closed-door interview, was defiant in previous public testimony when she was confronted by lawmakers about the Epstein investigation. In her opening statement, she kept to the same tact. Bernie Bennett, Washington.
2: Accounts from soldiers who were stationed in Gaza amid a fragile ceasefire there are offering a rare glimpse into the Israeli-controlled part of the embattled territory. Three Israeli soldiers spoke to the Associated Press, describing a sense of confusion and lack of clarity on the rules of engagement around the so-called yellow line. New legislation at the state capitol would give prosecutors more tools to go after gang members. Jalia's Law is named after a 13-year-old girl who was murdered by alleged teen gang members in Goldsboro just days before Christmas 2025. The bill would strengthen the state's gang suppression laws and create a specialized team dedicated to prosecuting gang-related crimes. Executive Director Chuck Spahos of the North Carolina Conference of District Attorneys.
4: Some badly needed tweaks to existing law and some enhancements in existing law can put some real teeth in North Carolina's gang suppression statute.
2: Earlier this week, Fayetteville Police Chief Roberto Bryan Jr. released the first quarter report for the city of Fayetteville. The report showed a mixed trend with overall crime having increased, but domestic violence cases have dropped. Domestic violence crimes in Fayetteville have dropped by 21% compared to this time last year, according to new data released by local authorities. 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
5: 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The first step? Completing the free application for federal student aid, or the FAFSA for short.

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0: Miss Annie J. Faison, 59, of Turkey, passed away on Wednesday, May the 20th. The funeral for Miss Annie J. Faison will be today at 3 o'clock at the Worley Funeral Home Chapel in Clinton, with the Bishop Eddie Parker officiating. Public visitation will be held only after the service. Arrangements made for Miss Annie J. Faison by the Worley Funeral Home of Clinton. Vernon Arnold Warner passed away on Wednesday, May 27th. The funeral for Mr. Vernon Arnold Warner will be today at 3 p.m. at the Kahari Christian Center in Clinton. Entombment will be held at a later date at the Warner Family Cemetery. Family will receive friends today from 2 to 3 p.m. at the Kahari Christian Center. The Crumpler Honeycutt Funeral Home is honored to serve the Warner family. Miss Juanita McLam passed away on May the 26th, just 7 days after her 90th birthday. Funeral services for Miss Juanita McLam will be held today at 11 a.m. at the Emmanuel Baptist Church at 1017 Sunset Avenue, with the Reverend Tim Amin officiating. Burial will follow in the Clinton Cemetery. The family will receive friends today. I think they've already done that. The Royal Hall Funeral Home is honored to serve the McLam family. Mr. Neil Rackley, 64, died on Tuesday, May 26. Graveside services will be held for Mr. Neil Rackley on Monday, June the 1st at 3 p.m. at the Rackley Family Cemetery in Clinton. The family will receive friends Monday, June 1st, after the service at the home. Miss Barbara Ann Carter Thigard, 83, passed away on Thursday, May the 28th. The family will have a private service at a later date. Her services are entrusted to the Butler Funeral Home of Stedman.
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Wrigley lived in that white house down the street where I grew up. Mama'd send me over with things. We struck a friendship up. I spent a few long summers out on his old porch swing. He said he was in the war and in the Navy. He lost his wife and lost his baby. I broke down and asked him one time, I said, how you keep from going crazy? He said, I'll see my wife and son in just a little while. I asked him what he meant.

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And all caught up on the gossip. The ins and outs of the small town life.

0: Now, the rest of the story. Ben Franklin was a brilliant man, invented the Pennsylvania fireplace, discovered polarity in electricity, invented the lightning rod, discovered the cooling effect of evaporation, charted the Gulf Stream, and he invented bifocal glasses. And he did all of that in his spare time. Ben Franklin, as I say, was a brilliant man. So why? Why during the American Revolution did the American colonists reject his secret weapon? Today's historians and militarists agree that if the Continental Army had used that device, we would have beaten the British sooner and much more easily. In fact, Ben Franklin's weapon was so superior to the 18th century musket, and it still is, in many ways, so superior, period, that it's been used effectively on battlefields as recently as the Vietnam War. So why in the world did our founding fathers reject that best weapon? Why, indeed? Franklin himself first proposed it to General Charles Lee, George Washington's second in command. In a letter to Lee, Franklin outlined the advantages, and Lee in turn passed the proposal along to a committee on munitions appointed by the Continental Congress. Military strategists were consulted, and it's there that Ben's better idea died. Ben Franklin was right, you know. From the objective perspective of modern military know-how, we see that his weapon was vastly preferable to the common, badly bored musket of his era. For example, the musket was inaccurate at 100 yards. Ben's weapon was accurate up to 150 yards. And while the musket was entirely ineffective at 200 yards, Ben's weapon was deadly at the same distance. There was also the time-consuming clumsiness of loading the old muskets, tamping the powder and the wadding and the ball and so forth. Consequently, Ben's weapon could fire four times faster, and otherwise, muskets and their ammunition were hard to come by. Heavy, therefore difficult to transport. Sometimes they discharged, and sometimes they did not. And even when they did, you could never depend on a musket ball to take a man down. But Ben Franklin's weapon solved all of those problems. At the same time, it was more devastating psychologically to one's enemy. So why did the Continental Congress turn Ben down? The advice of those strategists, presumably those experts whose military wisdom was most respected, they, you see, were inexplicably enamored of the old musket. They counseled against Ben Franklin's idea, even though today we realize he was right. And so, as I say, his weapon was so efficient, so streamlined, so superior, that our Vietnam warriors employed it widely and effectively. So during our Revolutionary War, there was just that one group of respected combat strategists who did not see the advantage of Ben's secret weapon, even though they, the Native Americans, had invented it. That's right, Ben Franklin's secret weapon, the weapon that most certainly would have stopped the British in less time, with less effort, was the consistently effective, reliable, lightweight, silent, smokeless bow and arrow. And now you know the
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How about in Carolina Hurricanes? They are in the Stanley Cup Finals for the first time in 20 years, since 05-06. In fact, the coach of the Carolina Hurricanes, Rod Brindamore, played on that team, and now he is taking a team. If you don't like hockey, I mean, if you've never watched hockey, I've watched a lot of it. There are a lot of Canes fans out there, and it starts Tuesday night on ABC. But if you got to watch this Las Vegas Knights, they're the Golden Knights, and you don't watch them a lot because they're in the West. But I watched them through the playoffs, and they have, I think, 11 or 12 on that team that have won a Stanley Cup. And both teams play alike. Both teams are big, and they're up and down. It's like watching Carolina back in the day when they were up and down the court all the time. That's what you'll see on Tuesday night. It's a new brand of hockey. It's something to see. And also, I want to say congratulations to all the local teams, especially the ones that went real far. North Duplin's softball team were in the state playoffs. They came up short, but runner-up. I meant runner-up out of all the teams in that class. Number two, not so bad. But number one is the Whiteville Wolfpack baseball team. Won the state championship. And if you don't know a lot about the Whiteville Wolfpack baseball team, they have lots of players that are pitching and playing in the major leagues right now. Lots of them. They are deep, rich in history. The old Dixie Youth that started down there, and it's blossomed and made these guys. And congratulations to the Wolfpack. Nice people. We go down there. We play them in football. The Dark Horses do. And every time we go down there, they really, really treat us well. So congratulations to all the kids that participated in sports, and hope you had a good time, and hope you continue that on. Right now, let's continue with the music. Mr. Garth Brooks for you. This is Friends in Low Places right here on Oldies 1170.

0: as Garth Brooks for you on a Saturday morning. Remind you, Mr. Robert Stroud comes in Saturday afternoon. I want to thank all the folks that helped me, Tommy, Nicole, and Ron. We had a little power glitch. I swear, I didn't know what it was. I thought it was the UFOs. I thought it was an alien, but we ruled that out right away, and they came in and helped out, got us back rolling again. I want to thank those guys for helping me out.
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2: 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Again, that's 910-260-2151. 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

0: I want to say a big congratulations to the East Carolina baseball team that are in the regionals in Chapel Hill, Carolina, Tennessee, East Carolina, and VCU are in that region in NCAA baseball. And Carolina and East Carolina yesterday played a game. It's 14 innings against Tennessee and beat them. So Carolina and East Carolina play today at 5 o'clock. And it'll be on one of the channels, so that may be an exciting game to watch.
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0: George Strait for you here on Oldies 1170 AM. We are Oldies 1170 AM. Yes, we are. 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Right now, it is 11:02. 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

0: 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Again, that's 910-260-2151. 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
3: Thank you, Nicole. It is now 11:30 on the button, and as you're listening to Oldies 1170 AM, and it's 82 degrees on the outside, and just talking about, you know, early forecast this morning, thunderstorms and maybe possibly, it looks like this thunderstorm setup is setting up south of Clinton, maybe down around Garland. There's a setup, it looks like. I just checked the radar. Because one of the reasons is they're having this big extravaganza out there at the Sampson Expo Center. There's some inside, outside, I'm sure. And it looks like the weather's going to break. Not break, but the weather's not going to be bad for that. So 11 a.m. to 2 p.m., bounce houses, 50 vendors, food trucks, sweets and treats, fun for everyone. And that is a $2 entry fee going on right now. It just started at 11 a.m. and it only lasts till 2. So if you want to get it, you better go on. And I'm sure the food's going to go too. It's weather is not going to be bad. Go see them 11 to 2, and that's at the Expo Center. And then tonight, if the weather holds, it hopefully it will, you get to watch a movie outside. It's movie night at Clinton City Market. I think that's a fantastic idea. Gets folks together maybe you haven't seen, friends you haven't seen. You pull up a chair just like at Alive After Five. You go pull up a chair and you see people we haven't seen. That's what this is about tonight, I'm sure. Starts at 7:30. Don't know what the movie is, but I'm sure it's going to be great. And it's going to be at the City Market. You know where that is, where Alive After Five is. Hot dogs, chicken, fries, popcorn, cotton candy. And that is this evening. So I think the weather's going to be fine for it. Going to be beautiful tomorrow, so continue that on. Right now, let's continue with the music. This is Mr. David Allen Coe.

was the perfect country and western song. I wrote him back a letter and I told him it was not the perfect country and western song because he hadn't said anything at all about mama or trains or trucks or prison or getting drunk. Well, he sat down and wrote another verse to the song and he sent it to me, and after reading it, I realized that my friend had written the perfect country and western song.

has David Allen Coe for you right here on Oldies 1170. Again, I mentioned earlier that there's a really interesting baseball game this evening between East Carolina and North Carolina. The game is a regional game played in Chapel Hill. The game's at 5 o'clock. And those teams have played three times this year. And believe it or not, one of the few teams or games in the nation that it ended in a tie. Each team has won one, lost one, and tied one. And the game's at 5 o'clock. And I'm wondering if anybody's friends are coming over tonight. And I would think for this occasion, all your rowdy friends should come over tonight. What do you think, Hank? Go ahead and call them up.

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0: We here at Funtime Oldies congratulate our winners and look forward to more fun contests in the future. Here are some rules, so listen carefully. One winner per household every 30 days. You must be at least 16 years of age to participate. Some restrictions may apply, so listen carefully to what kind of contest it is. Your prize may be picked up at our studio at 118 East Main Street, downtown Clinton, Monday through Friday from 9 a.m. until 5 p.m. So stay tuned. Your chance to win is coming up again soon on Funtime Oldies 1170.
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2: 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Lewis said, "There are far, far better things ahead than any we leave behind."
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0: Keith Warwick on the line with me. Keith, you understand you've been busy this week.
1: It's been a super busy week, and I guess it's thinking about things you've been putting off of the cars and such as that.
0: Is there any tire specials or something you'd like to talk to the listeners and the customers out there about?
1: Right now, basically, if I've got it in stock, we'll put a special on it. We still got a good inventory. We can get tires in daily. Some of them we can't get where we want to get, so we're having a substitute such as that. But we've not been without the tire to make the customer happy.
0: All right, people still taking advantage of the credit card deal up there that you got?
1: We got customers coming in every day doing our synchrony program. For the ones that haven't been exposed to it before, it's the same as cash. You can get any product we sell up to 6 months, as long as it's $695. It won't cost you anything, basically. There's no user fee, no interest, no card fee or anything. And then from $695 up, you can actually go 12 months.
0: 12 months, no interest. So that's free. That's free money.
1: Basically. I mean, it's same as cash is what it is.
0: All righty. And just letting the listening audience know that you don't do anything internal on motors, transmissions, but you got an outlet for that. And still doing all the roadside service, staying busy with that, I'm sure.
1: We're doing roadside. We're doing our 24-hour towing, basically coast to coast, out of state, anywhere else anyone needs it. And so far as you were talking about the engine and transmissions, no, we do not do internal engine and transmission work. We do have, so far as people that have lined up and rebuilt, so far as the transmission, and be honest with you, this day and time, it's got what it is. That's about as cost-effective to put a factory reman in it, because just like with General Motors, if I put a factory reman transmission in, you're getting 3-year, 100,000-mile warranty with it at any dealer in the world. So if you were in California, if you're going to have transmission problems, you go to the dealer right there and get the car warranty service done. And thank you for being our customers, the great support, and be careful on the road. If you need us, call us. We'll be here.
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0: Thank you so much, and we'll talk with you again, man.
1: Thank you, Robert. Thank you, Sansa County.
0: All right, one more thing, Keith. I want to just thank you for what you do right here for the Boogie Shoes Radio Network.

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from Virginia Beach, Virginia, ladies and gentlemen. The late, great Bill Dill and the Rondells featuring Armin Tharp. Just cruising around on this beautiful Saturday afternoon. Thank you for being where you're at.

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0: It's your Owens Home Furnishings double shot back-to-back beach tune. 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
1: Madame Ruth. 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

0: 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We'll be going to Salemburg here in a few minutes. They got a sale going on over there today.
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0: Well, usually when we got the guy telling us about Salemburg, we got the man on the line over at the Salemburg Hardware. Tommy, I understand there is some type of discount going on today.
4: All the flowers are 25% off, and the pots.
0: Potted plants and flowers.
4: Yep. All right. Got pots on sale and got flowers on sale, and we've been busy all morning, ladies coming in. Of course, we've been selling hardware, too. Got guys coming in, plumbing, and working on hose pipes and things of that sort.
0: Yeah, and I saw Tiffany on Facebook, and she said the reason the flowers are discounted is not because they're wilted and turning brown.
4: No, the lady's talking about, they said it looks so good, wish y'all could keep them the whole time because they look real good.
0: Yeah, everything looks good. It was very pretty what I seen with her on Facebook yesterday evening.
4: Yeah, guys that come in and keep them watered, you know, and trim them up, and the ladies that come in and they add fertilizer to them because how do you keep water them, you know, it'll flush that out, and we keep doing that with them.
0: All right.
4: Keep them fresh, keep them looking good.
0: And you're going to be over there, until about 3 o'clock because the last customer served. Of course, you're allowed to have a bunch of people over at 3 o'clock with this 25% off on the...
4: You never know. Sometimes it's 4 o'clock when we get out.
0: There you go. All right. And if they need to give you a call, that number is 910-525-5320.
4: That's it.
0: All right, buddy. And you'll be there, we know, till at least 3 o'clock, if not later
4: yes,
0: than
4: sir.
0: That.
4: Be back here bright and early Monday morning.
0: All right, buddy. Listen, we thank you so much, man.
4: Thank you, man.
0: All right, bye-bye.
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0: Yeah, we always slow it down just a little bit when we get through talking with Brother Tommy. And they're open to three, ladies and gentlemen. Beautiful flowers. Just blooming. Got to have a green thumb, though.

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1: 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Miss these old boys. 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
0: Saddleberg Hardware, they're open till 3 this afternoon. 25% off. All flowers and

Saddleburg Hardware, once again, ladies and gentlemen, plants and flowers, 25% off this afternoon. Gonna let Delbert take us up to the top of the hour. Salute our military and first responders.

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1: You know, this past Monday, you know, last weekend was Labor Day weekend, beginning of summer, and everybody getting out and getting their pools ready and going to the beach, one thing and another. And Monday, Memorial Day, and a lot of people went to the service, and appreciate those of you that flew your flag and respected our military. And this was one I played last weekend and had a pretty good message in it, and I wanted to play it again today.

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0: And continue to keep the Terry Long family in prayer as he is still battling some health issues, but seems to be doing well. Hopefully, prayer continues to work. So I want to do this next one in memory of Donald Winters, passed away 7 years ago today.

one is sent out to my buddy Emmett. Does a little research for me once in a while. From 1990, ladies and gentlemen. I remember getting this on a 12-inch. From the general himself. I've been

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I wanted to mention this. There is a benefit going on today. It's held today from 11 until at Mintz Baptist Church at 3761 Old Mintz Highway. And this is a benefit for a lady by the name of Lynn Mathis, who works out at Go Gas across from Walmart. And she's been having some health issues. So if you can, you got to eat somewhere, so you might as well get a plate. All plates, two sides, choice of barbecue, potatoes, green beans, slaw, roll, and cake. And it's all for a good cause. That's out at Mintz Baptist Church, Mintz School, on 3761 Mintz Highway.

My favorite anyway. Alive and kicking and dreaming. And I tell you, I want to send this out, especially my old buddy Emmett. And all you listeners out there and the sponsors, we appreciate you all so very much. Listening to us and giving us the opportunity to be on the air. Appreciate you so very much. Sit back and enjoy. Thank you for being a part of the Boogie Shoes Radio Network.

0: There can't be nothing any prettier than that. The late, great General Norman Johnson and the chairman of the board.
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0: 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Something brand new, ladies and gentlemen.

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1: And Nissan and Clinton, going to ladies come up to the microphone this afternoon, strut their stuff. I tell you, this lady here, seemed like she only had about a one-hit wonder, but when she had it, whoo!

Miss Alicia Bridges. 1978 was the year. Don't go to worry. We're going back to 1968 here in just a minute. But back around 2000, see, it was 2000, April 15th, 2000, Ray Boyett and myself started this show. And 2000, 2001, maybe 2002, I can't remember, somewhere in the first couple of years, this lady here was selling, she had a chemical route. She was down at Billy Henson's Tires and had a CD. And Billy Henson got it to Ray and myself, and Ray and myself went to playing with it and got her on the beach market back around 2000, 2001, something like that. Miss Casey York.

Nissan of Clinton, featuring the ladies this afternoon, like they do every Saturday. Miss Casey York. I'm going to give her a call this week, see if I can line up an interview with her maybe next week. 1968, come out with this, and then the next year, they went with Elvis Presley, touring.

That is probably the biggest troubles there is love troubles, ladies and gentlemen. From 1978, Miss Jackie Moore. Miss Viola going to take us up to the top of the hour.

0: Miss Viola Wills taking us up to the top of the hour, ladies and gentlemen.
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0: And we appreciate you so much, Tommy Elliott the Fly, and we do appreciate Debbie and Lee Kennedy, Kennedy Farms, providing this time for us. We do it every Saturday at 2 and at 4. Gives us the opportunity to go over the prayer list, and then we have a couple of gospel tunes, usually by audience request, and we appreciate the input on that. And want to keep the Neil Rackley family in prayer. Neil passed away this week, and his services will be Monday, ladies and gentlemen. So keep that family in prayer, if you will. Miss Bernice Naylor, Dolores Quinn, Steve and Debbie Powell, Robert Burke, Danny Creech, Connie Ware, Marilyn Jones Wade, Shelby Wood, the Hedgepeth family, Grandpa Pat, Elvis Wayne Jackson, Landon Pope, Wayne and Christy Boyette, Wanda McNeil, Sammy Kennedy, Marvin Mitchell, Kenny Wilson, Cherish Naylor, Janice Smith, Ricky Ricks, Neil Strickland, Ronnie Cashwell, Jerry and Ann Davis, Johnny Parker, Gary Rouse, Judy Strickland, Jimmy and Ann Lewis, Terry Tu, Randy Griffin, Jart Hudson, his wife Cece, Lehman Becton, Mickey Scarpone, Louise Lee, Tony Bradshaw, Lloyd Davis, Kay Ann Evans, Jacqueline Dixon Butler, Greg Owen, M. Irma and Andy Thornton, Brenda Hayes, Joanna Jackson Price, Adams Lee, Billy McDaniel, J.W. and Becky Jackson, Lana Jones, Bobby Wayne and Judy Jackson, Rebecca Jenkins, Melvin Killam, Mary Bryant, Annie Ruth Edwards, Jamie Bell, Sandra Carter, Alex Kersey, Adam Lane, Sheila Wade, James Edward Whaley, Sandy Wilson, Judy Lamb, Joy Spell, Greg Harrell, Marilyn Fairclough, Jimmy Spearman, Elvis Jackson, Michael Bradshaw, Ralph Williamson, Don and Linda Johnson, the family of Michael Jones, my mother-in-law, Miss Pat Fryer, Barbara Maddox, Butch Spell, Betty Rayner, Mary Helen Horn, Emmett and Dolly Anderson, Hazel and Bobby McClenney, Ronald Jackson, Kay Royal, Nancy Rogers, Debbie Shirella, Elise Thornton. And that just about does the 2 o'clock session of the prayer list, ladies and gentlemen. I mean, if anybody needs to be added to that, please give me a call. Somebody can be deleted and make room for somebody else. And I want to send this out to my buddy Rod Ricks.

You know, my daddy wanted me to sing some the day that mama left us. And you know, that little church was filled with all mama's friends. And you know, it seemed that we could all hear mama singing.

Heard that this week on Wayne Weeks' Gospel Hour. The late great Possum, George Jones. The most requested tune right here. Every

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4: 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The hood was so big on it, they could land a helicopter on it. They were big automobiles, I'm telling you. 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

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And I tell you, 1976, you know, that's when I told you the cars were big. 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

0: 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He jumped on the floor, my mom said no more, Hickory Dickory Dock.
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2: 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Appreciate them so very much. And one of our favorite listeners, Miss Ann Ganey, has a granddaughter, Isabella, that is united in marriage this evening. And her and Sam are uniting in marriage this afternoon. I think the wedding is at 5 o'clock, I think. So I want to do this for Isabella and Sam.

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4: All right, traveling over to Salemburg, got Tommy Jackson on the line. Brother, have you been busy this day, Tommy?
5: Yay.
4: Hello, have you been busy?
5: Yes, sir.
4: How about the flowers? Are they moving? 25%
5: yes,
4: making
5: sir,
4: them go?
5: Yeah, and everything else. And before I forget it, the shed heads that go around doing all these fundraisers for people, helping them out.
4: Yeah.
5: We are selling their Grateful Shed barbecue sauce here, and I think the money goes like to the food bank.
4: Yeah, I meant to mention that the first time we talked, because I saw her and one of the shed heads on the Facebook yesterday, so that's great.
5: Yep.
4: And it's some good barbecue sauce, too, now.
5: Yes, sir.
4: Yep. So they got it on the market now, so that's great. That's great. So go home with a bottle of that today if you happen to be going that way or if you're already there.
5: But we've had a great day, and it was busy when you just called. That's why it took me so long. And we're selling a lot of stuff for the outside, flowers and flags and the ornament, you know, the stands to put out in the yard. And we're selling a lot of hardware and fertilizer and seeds. So it's been a good day.
4: All right, I reckon we got past Memorial Day, so the next day we're going to celebrate, it's going to be Father's Day. And then before you know it, it's going to be the 4th of July. So she'll still be having some patriotic stuff over there, I'm sure. We're making the bows.
5: A lot of patriotic stuff. I was standing here looking at it now.
4: Yeah, well, that's good. That's good. And plenty over there for Father's Day if they want to go and get an early Father's Day gift.
5: Yeah, we got a lot of stuff.
4: All right, that sounds
5: they
4: good.
5: They need to come and get them some tools, you know, screwdrivers or something that their fathers need. We've got it.
4: All right. About 18 minutes before 3, you think you're going to get out of there by 3?
5: I ain't going to bet on that today.
4: All right, brother. 910-525-5320 is the number if you need to give them a call. And if you miss them today, you'll have the doors bright and early open about 8 o'clock and running to 5:30 Monday through Friday.
5: That's it.
4: All right, buddy. Listen, get back to work. We thank you.
5: Okay. Thank you, Rob.
4: Bye-bye.
6: Here's a big shout-out to Spivey's Corner. Hey, Parkersburg. Hey, Engle. Here's to you. Hey, Turkey. Hey, Basstown. Hey, Beaver Dam. Thanks for listening. The Funtime Oldies and Beach, 1170.
4: I tell you, I get the most requests for Come Jesus Come and this one right here. Send it out to my buddy old Jimmy Spearman.

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1: Yeah, and I tell you, this we've been playing this this tune here for the last, I know, over a year, 12 to 14 months at least, I'm sure. And Thomas Mack, young 27-year-old, young guy that's very patriotic and wrote this song. And, you know, and there's so many radio DJs that, you know, think they know it all, and especially in the country field, and told him that he would never get nowhere with this song. And in the last month, he has performed for the Vice President of the United States somewhere in Washington, D.C., for some meeting or some conference or something. But Thomas Mack, I admire him.

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1: Mr. Thomas Mack, fighting for America on the Boogie Shoes Radio Network. That's Terry Long. 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
2: I'm just trying to be a father, raise a daughter and a son.

other late great Toby Keith. Always end the show with the words, never apologize for being patriotic.

You ask me why I love her? Well, give me time. I'll explain. You've seen a Kansas sunset or an Arizona rain? Have you drifted on a bayou down Louisiana way? Have you watched the cold fog drifting over San Francisco Bay? Have you heard a Bob White calling in the Carolina Pines? Or heard the bellow of a diesel at the Appalachia Mines? Does the call of the Niagara thrill you when you hear her waters roar? You look with awe and wonder at her Massachusetts shore, where men who braved a hard new world first stepped on Plymouth Rock. Do you think of them when you stroll along a New York City dock? Have you seen a snowflake drifting in the Rockies way up high? Have you seen the sun come blazing down from a bright Nevada sky? You hail to the Columbia as she rushes in the sea, or bow your head at Gettysburg, our struggle to be free? Have you seen the mighty Tetons? Have you watched an eagle soar? Have you seen the Mississippi roll along Missouri's shore? Have you felt a chill at Michigan when on a winter's day her waters rage along the shore in thunderous display? Does the word aloha make you warm? Do you stare in disbelief when you see the surf come roaring in at Waimea Reef? From Alaska's cold to the Everglades, from the Rio Grande to Maine, my heart cries out, my pulse runs fast at the might of her domain. You ask me why I love her? I've a million reasons why. My beautiful America, beneath God's wide, wide skies.

Man, it was fun growing up with such patriotic people as John Wayne, Johnny Cash, Bob Hope. Just goes on and on. Goes on and on. From a senator buddy this afternoon, I got a text from him while ago. He agreed with me on one thing.

0: Brother Mike Hudson. No, Mike Taylor and Lisa Hudson. Let's put it that way. Mike Taylor and Lisa Hudson.
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I'll tell you, I love the Texas that I get up here now. So it's out here in Salemburg with you tuned in, betting some Taterland. Send us a couple this way from Jim Quick and maybe some Delbert McClinton. Hang in there, brother. What kind of taters are you getting ready to plant?

Ask him what kind of potatoes is he planting, or taters. He replied back, them sweet ones. Delbert!

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I get to thinking about all that beat music been built up for 35 years. Woo!

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0: Well, I want to say hello. We were mentioning Salemburg, not too far out of Salemburg, there, near about at 242 and Fan Farms, Miss Helen Hayes. Want to say hello to her this afternoon. Send this out in memory of old Jimmy Lane.

The Carolina Breakers, ladies and gentlemen, the lead man there, Jerry Shooter. And for those of you that didn't get a chance to get over to Sellenberg Hardware for the 25% off on the flowers and plants today, the doors will be open around 8 o'clock Monday morning. Take advantage of it Monday, ladies and gentlemen. 910-525-5320, the number to give them a call, Sellenberg Hardware. Thank you.

I tell you what, the Carolina Breakers, they have had so many talented people with them. Gary Louder, Pat Carpenter, and from the Beaver Dam area, Brother Keith Pollard. All these guys were with the Carolina Breakers at one time or another. Sometime they were all together.

0: Great job. Great job, Keith, if you will. Go back there and get you a glass of water. We're going to bring you back out here in just a few minutes.
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0: And we're down there, ladies and gentlemen. I have drove all the way to Line Wines and looking around the store. Ricky, have you been busy today, brother?
2: It's been, just fair. Nothing. We had a big rain here for a little bit, and now it's sun again. So we're steady, but nothing we can't hang on to if you have a bunch of people coming right now.
0: Did you have any weddings today that you suited them up for?
2: We had four weddings, yes, sir, and that's that concludes our big May. That's the largest weddings we had. We had 19 weddings in May. Slows up June, July, and August. Still have a lot of weddings coming up, and then a lot have been already. We've already got seven September and October weddings are very, very big too.
0: Those you had today, are any of them outside? Mostly, probably, I'm sure.
2: Yes, sir. We've got one in Sampson County, two in Bladen County, and one in Columbus County.
0: Okay. All right.
2: So we got them all separate, all around Elizabethtown here, and so the weddings are now as we speak. We actually had one Friday and three of them Saturday.
0: Okay, all right. Well, that maybe that they'll dodge the rain showers if they're outside, like most of them are anyway nowadays.
2: We had a famous man in our store today, Mr. Rex Moody. We really enjoyed him today.
0: The Moody man, he was over there, was he?
2: Yes, sir. Yes, sir. Great guy.
0: Get him suited.
2: Him a long time, and he thinks the world out of you and your Saturday afternoon. Beach music.
0: Well, we appreciate him and his lovely bride sitting and listening. Did he get suited up, or was he just buying some summer clothes?
2: Well, he had a birthday not too long ago. Uh-oh. And he had a nice gift certificate, and we fit him up on some shirts and different other things, and it was really good seeing him. He's a good man.
0: That's good. Appreciate him so much, man. Him and I go back a long, long way. So.
2: If we had customers like that, we'd but we got good customers all around. We really do.
0: Main thing about Rex, though, he knows where to shop, doesn't he?
2: I'll say yes to that.
0: All right, so things has been good today, and
2: right now we're starting to do a lot of gifts for the graduates. We don't want to forget about those graduates that have. Either they've graduated from high school or college, and so we'll wrap a gift up for them and get free gift wrapping. Got a lot of stuff on sale, and we really go after the high school and college kids here in Elizabethtown here at Line Wines. So a lot of people are doing credit cards, for it, and they can do that, and they can come pick out what they want too. But we will exchange anything. If they do wrap up a shirt and want another size or another color or whatever, we'll do that too.
0: Looking after the grads right now, and then what do we got, about two weeks, 3 weeks for Father's Day?
2: Yeah, we sure do. That's the third weekend in June, and we've already had a lot of graduates. I know Harold's graduated last weekend, and a lot of the public schools are going to be graduating next week, and... There goes my phone, but I better not. That's the Carolina Fight song. Did you notice that?
0: I thought it was my phone. I said, my phone had never done that before.
2: Yeah, that's my wife calling me again.
0: Oh, okay. Well, better.
2: Anyway, we're good. I can call her back. But, we had the public schools graduate next weekend. And of course, we've had a lot of people already from the private schools and the Christian schools and and the colleges have just graduated back in the second week in May. So, people like a little gift from Line Wines, I can tell you that.
0: Yeah, Father's Day is the 21st. Am I right about that?
2: Yes, sir. Yeah, it's the third Sunday in the month, and of course we don't want to forget about the girls as far as the graduates too, because we've got a lot of ladies' things, bog bags and Yeti cups and Yeti bags, and just a lot of cheese too. So we do real well with that.
0: How's the turtle boxes? They selling pretty good now, still.
2: Yeah, they are. I mean, it's still what they're doing. They're doing different colors and changing around. We've got all the colors. There's three different sizes now, and it's been really good. Anybody that's got they need a turtle box, and it's all over the place. And we sell them as cheaper than anybody right now.
0: All right, sounds good. Adam and the new family doing good.
2: They're doing really, really good. Yes, got a little 6 weeks now.
0: How about that?
2: So how about that? And going fast, and really a beautiful little girl.
0: All right, man. Sounds good. I'll call you back here a little bit if you will, though. In the meantime, give me a website for the people to check you out and web other places along with a phone number.
2: Okay, right. And I thank you, Robert. I really look forward to talking to you. We're linewands.com, LEINWANDS.com, and you can reach us anytime at 910-862-3772.
0: Thank you, buddy. I'll call you back shortly.
2: Okay. Thank you again.
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1: I got something new. I think Tristan debuted this one yesterday.

0: It's time for Joyful Noise, brought to you by Kennedy Farms. 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
1: Thank you so much, Tommy Elliott the Fly, and we do appreciate Debbie and Lee Kennedy, Kennedy Farms, celebrating over 100 years of farming industry agriculture right here in Sampson County. And we do this every Saturday at 2 and at 4. And I appreciate their support and patronage, helping us keep this going and have so many people that listens all Saturday long, but they really pay attention to the 1 and 3 and 2 and 4 o'clock hour. So we appreciate that. And on the second half of the prayer list, you know, we split it on account of the length. And if there's anybody in this second half that needs to be deleted to make room for somebody else, just please let me know. Just remember the family of Neil Rackley, and Neil Rackley and Michael Jones, and still want to keep you, if you will, keep the Sherwood Fire family in prayer, if you will. That's my wife and her family and her mother, so keep them in prayer, if you will. Starting out the second half, we got Myrtle Mitchell, Dolores Quinn, Sheila Blackman, Roscoe Parsons, Betsy McCullen, Dale Thornton, Randy Tindall, Ronnie Carter, Lily Williams, Katie Holland, the Hedgepeth family, Roger and Juanita Peterson, Pam Matthews, Kathy Pereer, Gary Strickland, Janet Ned Pearson, Donald Jackson, Chris Gaddy, Beverly Naylor, Kenny Watson, Ricky Maddox, Edna Fay and Gary Boone, Glenn Bass, Gary Rouse, Robert Justice, Danny Keith Bass, Lindsay Lee, Tommy and Lib Jackson, Buddy Skipper, Sherry Matthews, Melissa Nemo, Sam Anders, Angel Yancey, Janice Norris, Peggy Dudley, Richard Parker, Joe Lynch, Jared Johnson, Randy Thornton, Elaine Carter, David King, Clemson Smith, William Sutton, Miss Faye Hare, Jean and Tony Honeycutt. And I tell you, ladies and gentlemen, all the people out at Mary Grand and Southwood and surrounding assisted living facilities, just keep these people in prayer, because there's a lot of people out there that we don't mention on this list that can use some prayer, I'm sure. Mildred White, Barbara Jean Johnson, Tony Mathis and Mama E, Knott and Lynn Underwood, James Anderson, Patsy Tindall, Betsy Armwood, Cindy West, Daisy Tindall, W.J. Shipp, Nancy and Herbie Faircloth, Haley Stone, Johnny Tindall, Yvonne Kersey, Judy Jones, Ronnie and Irma Jones, Diane Taylor, Faye Darden, Pat Warwick. And that's about it on this second half today. So we do want to keep all these people in prayer if we can. And want to do this one here in memory of Bobby Beard.
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Talking

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And my buddy Danny Creech.

0: Too blessed to be depressed. Winding up the 4 o'clock session of the Joyful Noise, and we do appreciate Kennedy Farms doing this for us every Saturday at 2 and at 4.
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0: Well, speaking of the Shriners, Lee Kennedy, I thought he was coming in today. We had a secret that we have been keeping and was going to unveil it. Could have unveiled it last Saturday, and I was waiting on Lee, and he's probably busy with the Shriners because he has a lot of things going on with them. But we're going to be having the Shriners New Year's Eve party at the Civic Center, and that will be December the 31st. And we have the Brick House Band booked. They played a couple years back for a party that we had there and done such a fantastic job. And Phil Spence was one of the guys that was with the Central Park Band when we had Boogie Shoes going. And he is a great entertainer, singer, entertainer. So we're looking forward to December the 31st. We'll let you know when tickets and all be going on sale. You know, and it's just around the corner. You know, we're fixing to enter the 6 month of 2026. So, anyway, but we're looking forward to that. We're going to be having a party, December the 31st, New Year's Eve party. And it will be a party, ladies and gentlemen. Raising money for the Shriners.

0: That's the way it'll sound, I'm sure.
1: Thank you very much from Ronnie Wood, myself, and all the band.
0: Yeah, it's going to be December 31st, Sampson County Sudan Shriners New Year's Eve party, ladies and gentlemen. Party favor, champagne at midnight, and we will have a breakfast at midnight like we've done in the past, and that'd be December the 31st, letting 2026 go, bringing in 2027, and we'll be telling you more about it as time gets near. And today would have been Jody Combs' 67th birthday today, and we're going to do this one in memory of Jody. Because he loved it. Listen here every Saturday.

0: by the towns, the clovers, the Catalinas, the embers. I love Pete's music.
1: Man, that has made the embers a many a dollar, hadn't it, Robert Honeycutt?
2: Yes, it did. You know, Bob Weiser picked that up, and they made a ton of money off Bob Weiser.
1: Yeah, man. Yeah, now, well, Jackie Gore had done a good job on that. That was about 1980, if I'm not 79, 80, somewhere along in there.
2: No, it was a little bit. It was in the 70s, 77, 78.
1: Okay.
2: I believe.
1: Okay. But,
2: somewhere in there.
1: Yeah, but.
2: Yeah, but Beach Music on the map.
1: Yeah, and that just a short version there. The long version is about 15 minutes long.
2: Yeah. But that song, that record overall sold well over 1 million copies.
1: How about that? Well, that's cool. I'm glad
2: that was over the year.

0: Yeah, I'm glad that they cut it and put beach music on the map for the Carolinas. So.
1: Jackie Gore wrote it and arranged it.
0: Right, well, good. Good. Getting close to the second week, the second Friday of the month.
1: Yeah, two Friday nights away, and we'll have another big party in Dunn for the Hornet Shag Club. It'll be Friday, June the 12th. And Brooke Barstow will be the DJ. And we open the doors at 6:30. Serve food, 7:30, and of course we have music starting around 7:32. We have a lot of line dancing that shows up that wants to line dance before the party starts, so we allow that. So we're going to have another big party as usual.
0: All right, and that is going to be the second Friday of the month. That's going to be June, what did you say it was?
1: June 12th, two Friday nights.
0: June the 12th, okay.
1: Yeah.
0: Right, right. And
1: Friday nights.
0: Brooke Barstow is going to be the DJ.
1: That's correct.
0: Now, is he the DJ that was up there a couple years back that was playing vinyl?
1: No, that wasn't him.
0: Okay, but there's another guy.
1: Brooke plays for us once a year for the last 5 or 6 years.
0: Right, okay. Well,
1: he always has a good line dance crowd that follows him.
0: Yeah. So, where is he out of, Robert?
1: Like up around Lillerton.
0: Okay, all right. Well,
1: He'll bring quite a few line dancers with him. Of course, we welcome line dancers, as you know.
0: And this is going to be...
1: the kind of dance you want to do.
0: Yeah, this is going to be like a potluck again?
1: Oh, yeah. Yeah, we're pretty much sticking to that. Except July the 4th, we will be cooking hot dogs and hamburgers right there at the Shrine Building. That'll be July the 4th party.
0: July the 4th party. All right. Sounds good.
1: But it'll still be just like a Friday night in July.
0: And that'll be, I believe that's going to be the 3rd, isn't it?
1: No, it'll be the 2nd Friday.
0: I mean, won't that be the 3rd of July, though?
1: It won't be the 3rd, not the 2nd Friday.
0: No, you're right. I'm thinking wrong.
1: Jumping with your head, I believe.
0: Yeah, that's me, my mistake. Yeah, that'll be the 10th. That'll be July the 10th.
1: Yeah, we have John Atkin. He's from Fayetteville. A lot of people know him. He's one of our regular shaggers, and he DJs. And we're going to have him in the house. That'll be July the 10th for our July the 4th party.
0: Right.
1: With hot dogs and hamburgers.
0: Be just a week late, but the hot dogs will be fresh.
1: Yeah.
0: And there'll be bright leaves. There'll be bright leaves, too, won't
1: there? Bright leaf hot dogs, yes.
0: Yes, sir. All right.
1: Sounds made right here in Smithfield.
0: There you go, brother.
1: From South, from County Pigs.
0: Oh, man. Well, that sounds good. That sounds good. Give them a phone number in case they need to get up with you. We've got a party June the 12th and July 10th we're talking about. So that's...
1: 214-2858. Give me a call anytime.
0: All right, that sounds good, brother. Everybody doing good?
1: We're doing great, as usual.
0: You're back in God's country for a couple of weeks now?
1: For a few weeks. We may take a trip, but the gypsies have got to roam a little bit.
0: I hear you, brother. I hear you, man. Well, listen, we'll let you go. 910-214-2858, number to give you a call.
1: Okay.
0: Thank you, man.
1: Thanks, Bob.
0: All right.
1: Thank you.
0: Bye-bye.
1: Yeah, bye.
0: Ladies and gentlemen, that's Robert Honeycutt with Hornet Area Shag Club. And it'll be on June the 12th, along with July 10th.

saw him back in November at the DPAC up in Durham. Put on a fantastic show. Robert Honeycutt and Joanne and old Gene Parsons and myself. So it was about 10 or 12 of us. And I had a whole row. We were about 10 seats back from the stage. And Willie Weeks was playing bass with him. And had a great time that night, but could not get him to do Sick and Tired. And I don't think he did this one here either. I don't believe. But he put on a good show. Not criticizing him at all, ladies and gentlemen. He was a super entertainer. Just put on a heck of a show. So did old Willie Weeks from Salem.

by Skaggs. Sounds just like that in concert. Well, say hello to my buddy Eminem, Tim Miller, this afternoon, and he said that he's been working in the yard, and he said he feels like a barred mule.

0: Whenever you are in southeastern North Carolina or northeastern South Carolina, you're just down the road from Line Wines of Elizabethtown. 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
1: All right, speaking of Elizabethtown, I got a man on the line with me this afternoon. Thought I'd get you in right quick, Ricky, and try to let the listening audience know what they can expect for this upcoming week down at Line Wines.
2: Well, we're really gearing up for all the kids that are graduating from high school, and we want to thank all the parents and the kids that are 18 and getting ready to, all of, in Sampson and even in Duplin County and Bladen County, and of course you're on you got a lot of people that listen to you from all over the place, so but anyway, we want to congratulate them. We always have them a little something too when they come in, and this is graduation headquarters here at Line Wines, and whether it's a young lady or a young man, and so we'll gift wrap. You can call us anytime at 910-862-3772, and we can get that to that person too anytime. So gift cards are really, really big right now, and but we've got all the brand names that all the teenagers like, girls and guys. So we want to invite everybody to, help these kids out, because they really, just are 12 years of school, and they're already graduating. And there's college kids graduating too. So we do a lot of that business.
1: Want to wish all of them the best in this new chapter of life, if they're graduated from high school or college or whatever. Just wish them the best and just stay safe.
2: Absolutely. I couldn't have said it better.
1: Yeah, man. And most of the people that listens goes to the Line Ones, they normally get a Boogie Shoes discount down there, don't they?
2: They never play regular price, I can tell you that. And we had Mr. Jimmy Rayner in the other day, and just a great, great guy, one of my favorite people. And we have Adam, the minister over there that goes to Midway High School, and they dropped they played Whiteville. Whiteville won the championship, and boy, that was nip and tuck, Midway and Whiteville. And I had to pull for both of them because I got customers in both of them, but they Midway really felt like they could have won the whole thing, and so the Sampson County schools are really good to us.
1: Well, we got some talent. We got some talent over here as well as you do over there in Bladen County also, so just glad that these kids still go ahead and patronize and be a part of high school athletics.
2: Absolutely, and they're really good people, the girls and the guys, and we've always been boosters to all the, we give money to all the schools, and when they have the raffles and everything, and we support all the schools in Bladen and Sampson County, and you can go all the way to Columbus and Sampson County, Harrell's, and the whole works.
1: All right.
2: Mintz Academy's a big big deal for us too.
1: Yeah, they had a big fundraiser over there for a lady that's been sick, so they did great things over there at Mintz.
2: We want to participate in anything like that.
1: Yeah. All right, buddy. Well, listen, it's you got about another 45 minutes there, is that right?
2: Let's see, what is it, about is it 5 yet?
1: Yeah, it's quarter till.
2: Okay, that's about right.
1: Yeah,
2: about. So we'll be here to 5:30, or anybody wants to call us at 910-862-3772. We'll be here when you come.
1: Anybody out there listening, thinking about giving that lady a diamond? I always remember, all weddings begin at Line Wines.
2: I tell you, we're really strong on that, and I know we mention it all the time, but we're so thankful that that they come here for the weddings. They can buy a suit, they can rent a suit, they can rent a tuxedo. But I guarantee you one thing, they'll look the best of any place, anywhere, anywhere. And we just pride ourselves in a great wedding or prom. Any special occasions?
1: Well, I have to brag on you how well you can get somebody to look. If you can get my pastor to look good, you've done a day's work.
2: Well, let me tell you something. He looks pretty good in line wine clothes.
1: There you go, brother. He loves that. He loves that blue suit.
2: He's a great guy. We really love our pastors.
1: All right, buddy. Listen, phone number one more time, and I'll let you get out of the house.
2: Yes, sir. 910-862-3772. We'll talk to you next Saturday.
1: Thank you, buddy. Bye-bye.
2: Yes, sir.
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1: Well, I got to say hello to my farming buddy, Brother Clay Strickland, this afternoon. Want a little King George. Want to do this in memory of old MF Dale. He loved this one.

0: Hello, everybody. This is Joe Warren at Warren Service Center in Salemburg. I'd like to thank everybody for their business. We do oil changes. We repair tires. We have all brands of tires. Most of the time, we have a good special on tires. And we do batteries and all small service needs. 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
1: Thank you so much, Joe. They'll be opening the doors bright and early about 7 o'clock Monday morning, ladies and gentlemen.

0: Hello, everybody. This is Joe Warren at Warren Service Center in Slavenburg. Thank everybody for listening to Boogie Shoes every Saturday afternoon.
1: Got to send this out. Oh, Albert Hodges. I meant to mention him on the prayer list today.

0: try. 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Cause I got Jose, Captain Morgan. Not to mention Carl, George, and Tammy, and Loretta, Earl, Willie Nelson, Big John Cash. How about old Jimmy Buffett? Bring him in there. That sunshine. George Strait, old friend. Can't forget Hank Jr. and all his rowdy friends. I'm gonna clean out the whole crowd, baby.
1: Alan Jackson. Lord have mercy. You have had a great afternoon, ladies and gentlemen. I have. It's always fun.
0: Goodbye.
1: And if you have half as much as I do, you've had a good time. Talk with you later, ladies and gentlemen. See you next Saturday, 10 of church of your choice.

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I was willing to wait a lifetime, baby, until I met the one. 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